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3: Hi there, it's Damien Carbon. WA's decade high road toll continues to climb, with another teenager killed overnight. A 19-year-old died at the scene after crashing his Ford into another vehicle in Geraldton. The 48-year-old driver of the other car is now fighting for life. Dolly Parton is being remembered for far more than her music after the country superstar's death at 80. Prime Minister Anthony Albanese says Australians should be turning her songs up loud today. The Country Music Hall of Fame says her true legacy was not celebrity, but humanity. Data centres are set to dominate talks between the country's leaders today. At National Cabinet, Prime Minister Anthony Albanese will push for common rules across the country, while the gun buyback scheme and national domestic violence plans are also on the agenda. And schools in Perth are being urged to teach respectful relationships from the early primary years amid concerns boys as young as 8 are seeing misogynistic content online.
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3: A Docker domination in this year's All-Australian side. Josh Tracy, Luke Jackson, Murphy Reid, Shea Bolton and Jordan Clark all named in this year's team. While Fremantle are back into training this morning ahead of next Thursday night's qualifying final, Pat Voss can't wait.
5: So it doesn't really feel like we've got the week off because we'll be playing on Thursday night.
6: Yeah.
5: So it'll come around quicker than we expect. But absolutely can't wait.
3: And Harley Reid to appear at the tribunal this afternoon, fighting that two-match ban for a sling tackle.
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2: Wave weather.
9: Good morning. So the new forecast is in, or the updated forecast. It's changed a little bit. So cloudy today, still a very high chance of rain and a thunderstorm, possibly severe with heavy rain, which may lead to flash flooding. That bit hasn't changed. Top of 21 for Perth, 18 for Mandurah, Rockingham, Pinjarrah and Bunbury. Partly cloudy tomorrow, now a medium chance of morning showers, top of 17, and mostly sunny on Friday, top of 19. We have 13 right now in Perth, it's 14 in Rockingham, 15 in Pinjarrah, Mandurah and Bunbury.
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0: 91.7 The Wave. Good morning. It's Gunners and Ali for breakfast. Thanks to Summit Realty. Ali's back next week, but I won't be. So it's Megan and Ali from Monday next week. Stevie Nicks, Stand Back. Of course, she was in the band Fleetwood Mac, which essentially stopped touring after they lost their keyboard player, Christine McVie. But the good news is that Lindsay Buckingham and Stevie Nicks have publicly reconciled and raising the hopes amongst fans that they might get the band back together again. Not the complete band, but a little bit of it. So Stevie Nicks and Lindsay Buckingham touring, that'll be pretty cool. Speaking of touring, our gig guide is looking amazing. Tame Impala in October. Then in November, we've got Lily Allen and Five Sauce. Jack Johnson is also in November. Hoodoo Gurus in December, the Foo Fighters in January, along with the Human League, then Simple Minds, Bryan Adams, of course, Evanescence and UB40. Now, if you want more details on times, dates, venues, prices, check out our gig guide. You'll find that on our website at 917thewave.com.au. 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Capital Cities and Dan Harper next.
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10: Wave headlines. Hi, I'm Annie Quillen. There's been another serious crash on the Forest Highway in West Pinjarra this morning. A young man has died in a crash near Geraldton. Postal votes for the Sacred Harbour by-election will start being opened today as the race for the seat enters its final days. And the Peel Thunder Reserve side will play their first finals game in club history this weekend. For the latest local news and sport, head to our website with Gunners and Ali for breakfast, 91.7 The Wave.

0: 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The powerful Tank 500, now at GWM Mandurah, 291 Pinjarra Road.
1: Wave traffic.
2: Forest Highway has reopened southbound at Greenlands Road in West Pinjarra after an earlier serious crash. Police remain on site in the right emergency lane for the moment. And it's looking busy with a crash on Safety Bay Road affecting both directions of Mandurah Road roundabout in Baldivis. The Kwinana Freeway is slow northbound, Thomas Road to Ankertill Road and Farrington Road to Cranford Avenue. And in Rockingham, busy Dixon Road and Ennis Avenue on Mandurah Road, and also active on Old Coast Road northbound at Cashwinner Drive in Halls Head. And from the Estuary Bridge through to Leslie Street, queuing in Dudley Park on Mandurah Road. Spot anything, call 958 11 917. 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
3: Hello, I'm Anique Whelan. Part of the Forest Highway southbound in West Pinjarra has reopened this morning following a serious crash. The crash involving two cars and a truck happened around 6:30 at Greenlands Road. It's unclear if anyone has been injured. It's the fourth collision in a matter of weeks near or at the same intersection, one of those being fatal. The WA Electoral Commission will begin sorting postal votes for the Secret Harbour by-election today as the race for the seat nears the end. More than 13,000 people, a third of registered voters, have already cast a ballot, including 4,400 votes returned via post. Postal votes will be opened and names ticked off the electoral roll today, but votes won't be counted until polls close on Saturday at 6 p.m. RSPCA WA has recorded a concerning 70% increase in cruelty reports relating to pets suffering with untreated medical conditions in the city of Rockingham. Since January 1 this year, there have been 116 reports of owners failing to seek medical treatment for their animals, up from 68 for the same time last year, the jump attributed to cost of living struggles. RSPCA's Louise Rowe says, not being able to afford your pet's healthcare is no excuse to let them suffer, and help is available to those who need it.
4: If people are struggling, we say that they should reach out to family and friends for help or community groups. They should call us or another animal welfare organisation. You can talk to your vet about payment plans. And if you are on a Centrelink benefit, sometimes they can help as well.
3: A community outreach day is being held at the Rockingham Rams Football Club on September 7, where free dog and cat health checks will be on offer, along with microchipping, flea and worm treatments, and free pet food. And heavy rainfall and thunderstorms are expected to hit parts of WA's southwest and lower west from this morning. A slow-moving cold front is forecast to bring persistent rain and thunderstorms to coastal areas and parts of the hills, including Bunbury, Mandurah, Dwelling Up and Pinjarra. Bureau meteorologist Helen Reid has more.
5: We are looking at getting even 20 to 30 millimetres of rainfall through the region. So if you've got a bit of a break in the weather, enjoy that slight respite, because it's looking like it'll come back in again. And we're not expecting things to really ease off until later today. And then tomorrow, still got one or two showers lurking around as well.
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3: To sport, and Peel Thunder fans are being urged to get behind the reserves side, who play their first finals game in 21 years this weekend. They finished up their season at fourth on the ladder, seeing them into a waffle elimination final for the first time in club history. With the Thunder League side having a week off after taking out the minor premiership, Peel fans can watch the reserves this Sunday when they take on West Perth at Fremantle Oval. And that's the latest news and sport.
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10: Good morning. Cloudy today. Very high chance of rain and a thunderstorm, possibly severe with heavy rain, which may lead to flash flooding. 21 the top for Perth, 18 for Mandurah, Rockingham, Pinjarra and Bunbury. It's going to be partly cloudy tomorrow. Medium chance of morning showers, a top of 17 and mostly sunny on Friday, top of 19.
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0: 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Good morning. It's Gunners and Annie for breakfast. 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And it's Matchbox 20, All Your Reasons, and Kylie before that Step Back in Time. On this day, On The Way, along with Devo, Taxi Rider and Mon. She's going to update local news headlines for us next here at The Wave.
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10: Wave headlines. Hi, I'm Anique Whelan. A man is understood to be fighting for life in hospital after an early morning incident on the Mitchell Freeway. The search continues for an elderly man with dementia who vanished after going for a walk in Wagen 2 days ago. Prime Minister Anthony Albanese is set to make a major defence announcement in Henderson today, and the Eagles have ended their AFL season with another loss. 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
1: Time to check out what happened on this day for Wednesday, the 26th of August. Firstly, to the birthdays. Mother Teresa was born in Yugoslavia on this day in 1910, and in 1979 she won the Nobel Peace Prize. The Roman Catholic missionary nun was 87 when she passed away in 1997.
2: And there's $15.
1: And there's Delvine Delaney. Yeah, the Australian TV presenter and actress. She was on Sale of the Century for 4 years with Tony Barber. Today, Delvine, she's 75. Shirley Manson. Lead singer with the Scottish band Garbage. Today, Shirley is 60. Adrian Young, he's a member of the band No Doubt. Today, the US musician is 57.
3: I made my family disappear.
1: Yep, Macaulay Culkin, the US actor and apparently musician, is 46 today. Chris Pine.
4: I'm distracting you, you big turd blossom.
1: The US actor, today he's 46. And finally, in a big day of birthdays, the Australian adventurer, who back in 1999 became the youngest person to sail around the world non-stop and solo, Jesse Martin. Today, Jesse is 45. It was on this day, but back in 1843, that Charles Thurber of the USA patented the typewriter. The Indonesian volcanic island Krakatoa erupted on this day in 1883. American women received the right to vote in 1920. The Beatles released this song.
5: Hey Jude.
1: Yep, Hey Jude in 1968. The band 10cc made their stage debut on the Isle of Man in 1973, and we lost Laura Branigan, the US singer, passed away at the age of 47 on this day in 2004. Of course, one of her big songs was this. Gloria, Laura Branigan. And there you have it, just a few of the things that happened on this day for Wednesday, the 26th of August.

0: 91.7, The Wave, and it's Taxi Ride. 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As we get closer to 9 o'clock, it's Gunners here. We're about to kick off our no-repeat workday. 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Horsehead Bowling Club, I think they've got a bingo night on tomorrow. We'll check that out in more detail next hour. News at 9, Crowded House next.
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2: Hi there, here's Damien Carbon. The GST stoush is getting personal, with the Productivity Commission in Canberra firing back over claims it's full of East Coast clowns. Premier Roger Cook made that dig while defending our GST deal. The Commission says the comments crossed a line. The Queen of Country Music, Dolly Parton, has sadly died overnight at the age of 80. Fans are gathering at her Walk of Fame star in LA. Seven reporter Jerry DeMassey is there.
3: It is people from all walks of life. Hardcore fans, they're in their older years, but I'm just so surprised to see so many young people here that really were so touched by her music and love her.
2: Police are investigating a fatal crash that killed a teenager in Geraldton last night. 19-year-old man died at the scene, while a 48-year-old man is now fighting for life. Our road toll is now the highest in a decade. And today is International Dog Day. Top names in Perth this year are Luna and Milo.
1: The Ravenswood Hotel, on the banks of the Murray River. The perfect place to catch up. The Ravenswood Hotel.
2: Five Fremantle players are flying back to Perth this morning with All Australian Blazers. Josh Tracy, Murphy Reid, Luke Jackson, Shea Bolton and Jordan Clark. While Jack Ginnivan says Hawthorn has no fear heading into its qualifying final against Freo back here in Perth next Thursday night.
4: The way we're playing, obviously last week against West Coast, we really needed that win to play really well and a nice win, because before then we obviously had the draw and a bad loss to Brisbane, but we know we're good enough to beat anyone on any given days.
2: And Harley Reid will appeal a two-match ban.
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1: Wave weather.
10: Good morning. Cloudy today. Very high chance of rain and a thunderstorm. Possibly severe, which may lead to heavy rain and flash flooding. Top of 21 for Perth, 18 for Mandurah, Rockingham, Pinjarra and Bunbury. Partly cloudy tomorrow. Medium chance of morning showers, 17. And mostly sunny at this stage on Friday. Top of 19.
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Good morning, Gunners and Annie. Frankie goes to Hollywood. Two tribes. It's Gunners here. Checking out the switch shortly. Bingo is on at the Halls Head Bowling Club tomorrow. Details on that shortly. London Beat, Romantics and ZZ Top's classic from the 70s on the way here shortly. Meantime, Terence Trent D'Arby here at The Wave.

0: 91.7 The Wave, Gunners and Alley, and Mumford & Sons, Little Lion Man, as we check out the switch. 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Bingo is on at the Hall's Head Bowling Club tomorrow, eyes down at 7. It usually finishes around about 9.30 to 10. And the Hall's Head Bowling Club has a reputation for well-run bingo sessions every Thursday night. At least that's what they write here. Check it out at Three Sticks Boulevard in Erskine. All sessions are very popular, with particular emphasis on the High Roller Night. Now, High Roller Night is every second Thursday. Unfortunately, that's not tomorrow night, but keep that in mind for next month, where bookings are almost essential. What does that mean? Almost essential. I guess you should book. Light, snacks and bar service is available. If you want more details, contact the Hall's Head Bowling Club. That's on tomorrow night. Stick around, that classic from ZZ Top I promised you on the way here shortly. The Headless Chooks are next.
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2: 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You know what I'm talking about. 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They got a lot of nice girls.

0: 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Here at The Wave, it's LaGrange by ZZ Top, one of my favourite all-time songs. Of course, saddened last week with the passing of Frank Beard, who passed away at the age of 77, leaving only Billy Gibbons as the original band member. Of course, the band started back in the 60s, I think, and that song came out in the early 70s. Still sounds amazing today, LaGrange. And the Headless Chooks before that, Cruise Control. Nearly 10, time for me to push off. Gavin Miller will continue our No Repeat Workday from 10, Dara OD from 2. And Ali is back next week, but I won't be. I'm on holidays from today. So Nick's filling in for me tomorrow and Friday, and then the girls will take care of business from Monday. It's Megan and Ali next week. Have yourselves a great week and weekend, and I'll catch you in a few weeks right here on The Wave.
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2: Hello there, I'm Matthew Layton. Federal Labor MP Luke Gosling is standing aside as special envoy while assault and breach of bail charges remain before the courts, and he denies the allegations. The Productivity Commission has hit back at WA Premier Roger Cook over his East Coast clown spray as the fight over the state's GST deal heats up. Inflation is heading down, but not fast enough, with the 3.5% annual rate coming in hotter than economists expected. A moving service has marked 1 year since two police officers were killed while doing their jobs. In Victoria's Alpine region, a memorial was unveiled in honour of Detective Leading Senior Constable Neil Thompson and Senior Constable Vadim Devor Hattar.
3: This does absolutely have an impact on our people. It has a psychological impact. Our people suffer through these things, but they become stronger.
2: Victoria Police Chief Commissioner Mike Bush there. And the world of music is mourning Dolly Parton, with her representatives confirming the country legend has died after a brief battle with cancer.
4: Test drive the GWM Aura. 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
2: Collingwood great Scott Pendlebury is no certainty to play on next season, with his future rated 50-50. The 38-year-old is sidelined by a hamstring injury and will miss Friday's wildcard final against the Bulldogs. James Hurd has not ruled out heading back to Essendon in some capacity. The club grade says he stayed in touch with Mark McVay throughout the coaching race before McVay landed the job on a 3-year deal. And Storm Hunter has knocked fellow Australian Madison Inglis out of US Tennis Open qualifying.
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9: Good morning. So some showers around today, top of 18, down to 11 tonight. Showers easing tomorrow on 17. Friday's forecast partly cloudy and 18 for a top.
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0: Feel Good Variety, 91.7 The Wave Morning. This is Gavin Miller with Killing Heidi and Madness to look forward to. Before we get to them, Go West. And here's a conversation I had with Richard Drummy from Go West. And he told me all about being at the Brit Awards and winning when he really wasn't expecting to.
1: We get there and we start hitting the champagne and whatever else they're putting in front of you. And then I said to someone, well, how are we going to win this? And they laughed. I said, what? They said, they can't win it, Brits. They're not British. I went, oh, no.
0: Oh, yeah, they're Norwegian, right. Yeah, I forgot that. Yeah,
1: yeah, they can't win it. Yeah, me too. Like, so, like, all of a sudden, I reevaluated the situation too late. And 2 minutes later, and the winner is, and I was just slaughtered. Just got up on stage, started talking, didn't know what I was really saying. So that's what the Brit Awards are like. I don't think I've been to one since.
0: That is Richard Drummy. Here's Go West. We close our eyes on The Wave. Good morning.

0: 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Daft Punk featuring Pharrell Williams. That was Get Lucky. So Gin Blossom's coming up soon. And the former lead singer of an Aussie band called I'm Talking. Yeah, Kate Sobrano in just a moment. We'll keep the tunes coming for you here on The Wave.
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0: Feel Good Variety, 91.7 The Wave and the Gin Blossoms with Hey Jealousy. You might be jealous of people who've won Bryan Adams tickets on The Wave so far. That's a good thing to be jealous about, really. But you can correct it tomorrow morning because, yes, we are giving away tickets for Bryan Adams heading back to Perth February next year for the Roll with the Punches World Tour. 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The reason it's called the Roll with the Punches World Tour is because it's the name of Bryan's 16th studio album. So you know what? 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
2: Hello there, I'm Matthew Layton. Dolly Parton is being remembered as a cultural icon and force of nature after her team confirmed she died at the age of 80 following a brief battle with cancer.
3: It is devastating. It really, really is. It's, yeah, it's hard for all of us. She's going to be missed so much.
2: Edge Early Learning has entered voluntary administration as it reviews its finances, but says all childcare centres will stay open as normal. Federal Labor MP Luke Gosling has temporarily stood aside from his special envoy role while facing assault and breach of bail charges. The Darwin-based MP says he'll rigorously defend the allegations, which include an alleged incident involving NT Administrator David Connolly. And two police officers killed in one of Victoria Police's darkest days have been remembered 1 year on. More than 400 people gathered in Bright, paying tribute to Detective Leading Senior Constable Neil Thompson and Senior Constable Vadim Devor Hattar, as their families and colleagues honoured their legacy.
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2: Collingwood great Scott Pendlebury is no certainty to play on next season, with his future rated 50-50. The 38-year-old is sidelined by a hamstring injury and will miss Friday's wildcard final against the Bulldogs. James Hurd has not ruled out heading back to Essendon in some capacity. The club grade says he stayed in touch with Mark McVeigh throughout the coaching race before McVeigh landed the job on a 3-year deal. And Storm Hunter has knocked fellow Australian Madison Inglis out of US Tennis Open qualifying.
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7: So more showers around today, top of 18, down to 11 tonight. Tomorrow, showers easing at 17.
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Good morning. This is Gavin Miller, Martha and the Muffins, and Mike and the Mechanics. Yes, Mechanics and Muffins incoming. Before we get to any of that, here's James. I love this song. It's called Laid on the Wave. Good morning.

0: 91.7 The Wave, Superman Lovers with Starlight. Don't forget the midday mixtape. Yep, we like to keep you sort of musically interested over lunch. We'll be doing that after midday. Mr. and Bon Jovi in the next 10 minutes or so. And if you want to add your event to the Wave Switch, we'd love to hear from you. 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For example, the Peel Food Bank in Mandurah are looking for empty egg cartons to be donated. So, you know, they're the kind of thing that seem to breed somehow in corners. How did we end up with so many egg cartons? Well, this is what you can do with them. They can be dropped off at 68 Reserve Drive in Mandurah, Monday to Friday between 8:30 a.m. and 2 p.m. They do awesome work at the Peel Food Bank. And, yeah, they could do with your help with some empty egg cartons. I thought that was worth a plug. On the Wave Switch, thanks to Harvey Norman, Carpets and Flooring Mandurah, 9 Gordon Road, free measure and quote on carpets, rugs, waterproof hybrid flooring and timber.
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0: Feel Good Variety, 91.7 The Wave. Bon Jovi, Keeping the Faith. Oh, would you look at the time, almost lunchtime. So the midday mixtape coming up, that involves Sam and Dave, some Ultravox. Ian Moss turning the word highway into a seven-syllable word. Hi-i-i-i-way-ay-ay. Might be eight syllables, I'm not sure. It's more than two, that's for sure. A Steely Dan song that was pretty much custom-made for FM radio that's just going to light your radio up when we play it as part of the midday mixtape. And you'll also hear from the Aussie singer who, and this surprises me, does not like the sound of his own voice. You'll know who that is as part of the midday mixtape coming up after the midday news. Yeah, I'm here until 2. And then after 2, you know who.
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2: 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We've got some great tunes, a bit of crack and a smile for the road. Speaking of roads.
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2: Hello, I'm Anique Whelan. There's reports a whale has beached itself in Port Kennedy. It happened only a short time ago at Long Point. Authorities are aware people are being advised to stay off the beach. It's been a busy morning for emergency services responding to separate crashes in West Pinjarra and Baldivis. The first crash happened on the Forest Highway near Greenlands Road just before 6:30 this morning, involving two cars and a truck. A man in his 70s was taken to Peel Health Campus with non-life-threatening injuries, while another man, also in his 70s, was treated at the scene. It was the fourth crash in a matter of weeks near the same intersection, one of those being fatal. The second crash happened at the intersection of Safety Bay Road and Mandra Road in Baldivis around 7:45 this morning. A car rolled, resulting in a teenage male being taken to Rockingham Hospital with non-life-threatening injuries. Locals are being warned to brace for heavy rainfall and thunderstorms today. The Bureau has issued a storm advice for people in Bunbury, Mandra, Collie, Harvey, Dwelling Up, Pinjarra and Rockingham. It's due to a slow-moving cold front sweeping across the southwest coastal areas and parts of the hills. Bunbury has received an absolute drenching, with 50 mils falling since 10 o'clock last night. RSPCA WA has recorded a concerning 70% increase in cruelty reports about pets suffering with untreated medical conditions in the city of Rockingham. Since January 1 this year, there's been 116 reports of owners failing to seek medical treatment for their pets, up from 68 the same time last year. The jump is in line with a statewide trend of owners finding it increasingly difficult to pay for the basics of animal care, such as vet treatments, parasite prevention, and even food. RSPCA's Louise Rowe says the sharp increase has prompted them to hold a community outreach day at the Rockingham Rams Football Club next month, where free dog and cat health checks will be on offer.
3: We do target areas where we see the most need. Rockingham is one of those local government areas that does have high statistics. Now, a lot of that, of course, is linked to the fact that it is a very large local government area, so we will get a lot of reports. But yes, we do see a lot of people struggling to care for the basics for their pets.
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2: To sport, and the Peel Thunder reserve side are gearing up for their first finals campaign in club history this weekend. They finished up their season at fourth on the ladder, seeing them into the Waffle Reserves finals for the first time in 21 years. With the Thunder League side having a week off after taking out the minor premiership, Peel fans have been urged to get behind the reserves this Sunday when they take on West Perth at Fremantle Oval. And that's the latest news and sport.
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7: Wave weather.
8: Good afternoon. It's going to get down to 11 tonight. Tomorrow, a top of 17 and showers easing. And the forecast for Friday, partly cloudy and 18.
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0: The Midday Mixtape on the Wave. Ian Moss with Telephone Booth. Speaking of great Australian performers, a guy coming up in under 15 minutes who I discovered is not a huge fan of the sound of his own singing voice.
1: No, not. I've lived with it, so I'm kind of used to it. But there's plenty of other singers I'd rather listen to.
2: Okay, such as?
1: Well, like, you know, Al Green, Curtis Mayfield, Sam Cooke, Archie Roach, Renee Geyer. I mean, I could go on forever.
0: Yeah, that's Paul Kelly. For the record, I like his voice just fine, and a great song of his called Leaps and Bounds in three songs' time. The first of those three songs, Ultravox and Vienna. The Midday Mixtape on the Wave.

0: Okay, well, that's me done for the day. There's this song that's going to be stuck in my head, and I'm not angry about it for the rest of the day. Love that. Sam and Dave, Soul Man on the Midday Mixtape. Here at The Wave, let's do something from The Wave Switch, which you can take part in. Go to the What's On section. 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We're talking bingo. 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

0: The Midday Mixtape on the Wave. How good is that? The Motels and Only the Lonely. Good afternoon. This is Gavin Miller, merely the warm-up act for Dara OD, who's on from two. Couple of different things you can win with Dara this afternoon. One, he's got tickets to go and see Practical Magic 2. The sequel. And if you didn't see the original Practical Magic, it's okay. It's not exactly War and Peace, all right? You can just look up the synopsis of the first one. It's about the Owen sisters, and it's Sandra Bullock and Nicole Kidman. Read more about that if you want to at 917thewave.com.au. And here's some other winning you can do with Dara this afternoon.
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2: Hey, I'm Tessa Randello. Tributes are flowing for country music legend Dolly Parton. The Empire State Building's been lit up pink at 9:25, a nod to smash hit 9 to 5, while the White House is flying flags at half-mast. Dolly passed away at the age of 80 after a brief battle with cancer. Back home, some economists are increasing the risk of a rate hike this year following the latest inflation figures. The headline figure rose to 3.5% in June, lower than when the Middle East war started in Feb, but the data that the Reserve Bank looks at, underlying inflation, stayed the same for the third straight month. A red fox is suspected of becoming infected with H5 bird flu in what could be another sign the virus is spreading between species. The animal was found at Osborne in Metro Adelaide, with samples now sent to the CSIRO for confirmation. An early learning centre, Edge, is entering voluntary administration. Families are being told to keep attending the almost 70 centres nationwide as an urgent assessment of the company's operation is underway.
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2: Scott Pendlebury could still have another AFL season left in him, but right now it's a 50-50 call. The Pies veteran will sit out Friday's wildcard final against the Bulldogs with a hamstring injury. Coach Craig McRae says they spoke on Saturday.
4: It's probably just 50-50, to be honest. I think I can see opportunities for him to play on and retire. I'm sure he's weighing up a lot of those things.
2: And reports GWS is exploring a trade play for Bulldogs ruckman Tim English. Codesport says they'll try to talk to him about a possible switch.
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1: Wave weather.
8: More showers tomorrow after an overnight low of 11. Yeah, showers easing at 17. Friday, partly cloudy in 18. And here's the good news. Sunny in 19 is the forecast for Saturday.
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Feel Good Variety, 91.7 The Wave. I need to warn you, in a few minutes' time, one of the great Stevie Wonder songs, just the kind of song that you will not be able to sit still to. I'm tempted to tell you what the song is, but I'm getting goosebumps just thinking about it, but no, I'm not going to tell you. But I will tell you, speaking of goosebumps, that when I saw Fleetwood Mac live, and I've seen them a couple of times live, I saw the lineup with Neil Finn and Mike Campbell, which was amazing. And the time before that was the first time I'd ever seen Christine McVie live. And she was absolutely mind-blowing. And there was one particular song that just lit up the stadium. As soon as the intro started, everybody just went completely nuts. And up until that point, I thought this was an okay song. But that was the moment I went, oh, no, this is a great song. So now every time I hear the intro of this, which is why I'm not talking over it, by the way, I do get a bit goosebumpy, so I hope it works for you too. I'll just play it, hey? It's called Little Lies on the Wave.

0: Feel Good Variety, 91.7 The Wave, and Justin Timberlake with Can't Stop the Feeling. Dara O'Dea on from 2. A couple of ways of winning with Dara. There's Connect 4, that happens from 3. And also this afternoon, Dara's got more tickets to go and see Practical Magic 2. Now, at the other end of the day, Bryan Adams' tickets to be won. Yes, he's heading to Perth in February. You can win your way in tomorrow morning. 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

0: Feel Good Variety, 91.7 The Wave, and Savage Garden, Truly, Madly, Deeply. Little known fact, Dara O'D, the third hidden member of Savage Garden. Another little known fact, I do like to make stuff up sometimes. Anyway, Dara's next, and from 3 o'clock this afternoon, here's how you do some winning.
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2: Hey, I'm Desiree Andello. The White House has flags at half-mast to honour country music icon Dolly Parton. Fans have gathered at her star on the Hollywood Walk of Fame following her passing at the age of 80. The country music star's management revealed she had a short battle with cancer, with superstars like Taylor Swift and Beyoncé posting tributes. There's heightened risk of a rate hike this year with the latest inflation figures revealed. The headline figure continues to cool, now at 3.8% for July, but the Reserve Bank's preferred measure, underlying inflation, stayed the same for a third straight month. More than 400 people have paid tribute to two police officers killed while doing their jobs 1 year ago. The emotional service at Bright in Victoria remembered Detective Leading Senior Constable Neil Thompson and Senior Constable Vadim Dewat Hotard. And another suspected bird flu case, this time in a red fox in Metro Adelaide. A test has been sent to the CSIRO to confirm whether or not it's the H5 strain.
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2: The Western Bulldogs are treating Friday's clash with the Pies as a final as they open wildcard round.
4: Hopefully play in front of 90,000 at the MCG. Hopefully you progress to the next round, because we know, from here it's, lose and you go home. But, we definitely see it as a final.
2: Defender Buku Kamis there, while Collingwood coach Craig McRae says the chances of Scott Pendlebury playing next season are 50-50. Pendles earlier said he will wait until the end of the season to make a call.
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8: Yeah. Oh, yeah. That's how we feel today. Yeah. Yeah. We're underwater here, okay?
9: Dara OD in the afternoon. The award.
8: Well, look, suffice to say that it's raining and there's more rain and it's going to continue to rain and there's lots more rain. Did I mention that it's also raining? Yeah, okay. Oh, by the way, yeah. It's 19 degrees right now.
9: OD in the afternoon. 91.7
8: Welcome to Wednesday. Welcome to the show. 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

Harmonic Group, see rockingharmonic.com.au. Okay, my friends, suffice to say is that it is raining out there. Pretty much from Llansillen down to Bunbury, we're experiencing a bank of rain that is impacting all areas across most of Western WA today. So if you're out and about on the roads, please, please do take care. I know the actual habit of driving in Australia is to get to as close to the car in front of you because you don't want to let anybody else get in front of you. But today is that day just to back off a little bit. A lot of rain out there, a lot of flash flooding, a lot of spray coming off the motorway as well at the same time. So please, please do take care if you're out and about on the road this afternoon. And we're going to play some great tunes too. Just relax, take it easy, okay?

0: minutes over the wave. It's Feel Good Friday with Darrow D in the afternoon. Right, we are not bringing you Connect Four this afternoon. We are taking a little break from Connect Four just for today. And the reason being is that we are doing a little tribute to Dolly Parton. The news coming through that she passed away last night in the US. So we're doing a little tribute to Dolly Parton this afternoon from 3 in place of today's Connect Four, okay? Meanwhile, the Owen sisters are back. Sandra Bullock and Nicole Kidman return in Practical Magic 2. More than 25 years after the original became a cult favourite, we're heading back into the magical world of the Owens family. This time, a dark curse threatens to unravel their family once and for all, bringing more ancestral magic, moonlight mischief, and mayhem. Bullock and Kidman are joined by returning stars Diane Wiest, Stockard Channing, Joey King, and many others as well. And it is in cinemas next month. And if you want to get your hands on a pair of tickets, I'd love to hear from you right now. 958-11917. 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Good luck.
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0: 91.7 The Wave is Feel Good Variety with Darrow O'Dea in the afternoon. 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That weather is down for the afternoon, my friends, right into this evening as well, and might even push on into tomorrow as well. Medium chance of showers, 60% chance of rain tomorrow, but only about 4 millimetres of rain is expected, most likely in the morning. So if you're out and about today, pretty much across the Perth metro area, we are getting a severe amount of rain at the moment, everywhere pretty much from Yanchep down as far as Bunbury. So if you're out and about this afternoon, please do take care. And you know what? Here's a little thing for you. I want you to sing a song for me, okay? You might get to a stage today where people are annoying you. Whether it's on the road, whether it is at home, whether it is in work. And I've got a little song for you. Today, you seem to be in that really bad mood where somebody is annoying you. Do you know what to say? You know what to say? Who is annoying you today? Absolutely everybody's annoying me.
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0: traffic.
1: Kwinana Freeway northbound, slow Anchortel Road to Rolly Road, then on the Narrows Bridge. Freeway southbound, City to South Terrace and Belia Drive through to Russell Road. There's water over the road, Pinchara Road near Nancarrow Way. And again, Pinchara Road eastbound at Forest Street, so take care. A few cars, Old Coast Road northbound at Casuarina Drive in Halls Head, Major Road at the Forum and at Allnut Street. Pinchara Road at Dower Street to get at Lakes Road in Greenfields and Ennis Avenue at Dixon Road in Rockingham. Spot anything, call 958-119. 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
3: Good afternoon, Angela Sun from 7 News with your afternoon update. She had the biggest heart and an unforgettable voice. Country music icon Dolly Parton has died at the age of 80, prompting an outpouring of grief from fans across the globe. She's being remembered for her generosity as well as her music. The TRG and police have surrounded a home in Jindalee after reports of a firearm. A search warrant was executed and heavily armed officers entered the property around 6 last night. No guns were located and no charges have been laid. Woolworths has outstripped its rival Coles, posting a bumper profit of its own today. The supermarket giant recorded growth across all its divisions and it's crediting the popular Ooshies campaign for its success. And there's a fresh distraction for the Lions on the eve of the AFL finals. Jules Neal has opened up about the breakdown of her marriage on a new podcast, accusing husband Lockie of cheating multiple times.
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4: Good afternoon, Ryan Daniels with your 7 Sport update. Fremantle favourite Sam Switkowski has announced he'll retire at the end of the season. The heart and soul of Freo's forward line made the shock call for family reasons. The 29-year-old turned down a 2-year deal from the Dockers and rival interest from Victoria. Fremantle had 5 players named in the All-Australian team last night. Shea Bolton, Jordan Clark, Josh Tracy, Luke Jackson and Murphy Reid, who also won the Best Emerging Player Award.
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2: Wave weather.
9: Remaining very wet for the afternoon with some heavy falls possible across all areas. The afternoon high of around 20 degrees. Tomorrow's going to be a medium chance of showers, most likely in the morning with a high of 17. Things should dry out by the time we get to Friday. Saturday and Sunday will be mostly sunny with afternoon highs of between 19 and 21. Currently, a Mandurah is 16. Perth CBD sitting on 17. It's at 15 in Pinjarra and in Rockingham and currently 14 degrees in Bunbury. Connect 4 is a little different today. There's no mystery connection and there's no prize. Today, we're celebrating the life of Dolly Parton through 4 songs, 4 stories, and a few memories from the times that she came all the way from Tennessee to perform here in Perth, Western Australia. The news about Dolly's death reverberated around the world.
10: 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I'm Lewis Vaughan-Jones. The country music legend Dolly Parton has died, aged 80, in Nashville, Tennessee.
11: Well, more now on the passing of country music icon Dolly Parton.
12: We have some breaking news that we are very sorry to report, and that is that Dolly Parton has died.
11: Dolly's death was announced by her nephew, Brian Seaver.
13: Dolly opened doors not just for me, but for her entire family to reach the potential we didn't even know was possible.
9: Dolly Parton was one of the most loved and influential entertainers of her generation. A gifted songwriter, singer, actor, and businesswoman whose career stretched across seven decades. Beyond music, her imagination library placed more than 300 million books into the hands of young children around the world. Dolly Parton once said that when she first came to Australia, she was struck by how friendly and sweet the people were. She said, Australians felt just like her own people back in the Smoky Mountains.
14: And I remember when we was here before, it was in the Queensland, is that what you call it? It was just beautiful. We went there and I thought, wow. And I just fell in love with the people. It was really like it was home to me. I just feel like everybody was like family. But I would love to come here and, you know, spend some time. I would love to be able to just come here and not work. This would be a great place to live.

0: This is 91.7 The Wave with Darrow O'D in the afternoon, remembering the great Dolly Parton. Now, here are a few important dates that West Australians might remember. 27th of February, 2014. 8th of November, 2011. 29th of January, 1987. But the standout date for Perth audiences would be Valentine's Day, 1984. Those were the dates that Dolly played in Perth. And Perth audiences saw Dolly Parton and Kenny Rogers together in 1984 at the Old Perth Entertainment Centre. So this isn't just one of Dolly's biggest songs. There'll be people listening right now who saw the two of them perform it here in Perth more than 42 years ago. Kenny, well, he wasn't a major fan of the song. He said it needed something else.
1: Idlers in the Stream was written by Barry Gibb of the Bee Gees. And he brought it to me and he said, I really want to do this. So I sang that song for 4 days. And I finally just said, Barry, I don't even like this song anymore. And he said, I swear it's like an epiphany. We need Dolly Parton. Well, as only Dolly can do, she marched in the room. And once she came in, the song was never the same.
2: Wow.

0: 91.7 The Wave with Darrow D in the afternoon with our short little tribute to not only a great singer, but also a wonderful human being as well that was Dolly Parton. Dolly performed here in Perth several times over the years. In November 2011, she played to 13,000 people at the old Burswood Dome. The West Australian described her as a one-woman variety show who sang, danced, yodeled, and played guitar, banjo, fiddle, and piano. Now she's explaining how Jolene was written. The name Jolene came from a young fan Dolly met at a concert. The song's situation, though, was inspired by a red-haired bank employee who was paying rather too much attention to Dolly's husband, Carl Dean.
1: There was a girl that worked at the bank when my husband and I first got married, and she got a big crush on him, and I think he kind of had a crush on her. I know he was spending more time in the bank than we had money, so I called him on it. And so I just kind of took that little bit of

0: visited Perth a number of times over the decades, but it was 2014 on her Blue Smoke tour at Perth Arena that was one that will be remembered most by local fans. Perth Now had this review at the time, and I paraphrase by saying, for 2.5 hours, she delivered the hits, the stories, and plenty of laughs, joking that she had been trying to forget about Jolene for 47 years. She closed the night with Islands in the Stream, 9 to 5, and I Will Always Love You, earning a roaring standing ovation and leaving no doubt that Perth would always love Dolly Parton. Generations loved Dolly, and she gained a new audience when Whitney Houston covered I Will Always Love You in 1992, and even the great lady herself was blown away by the cover.
1: I was driving at that time from my office in Nashville to my house in Brentwood, and I heard it when she started singing that a cappella. I thought, well, if I should stay, and it took a minute to realize, and then when it went into the with the music part where she said, and I honestly thought I was going to have a heart attack. It was one of the most overwhelming things. The way she did it was spectacular.
0: It really, really was. And let's finish off our tribute this afternoon to the original version from Dolly Parton. I Will Always Love You at Feel Good Variety 91.7 The Wave.

91.7 The Wave. And as I round off my tribute to Dolly Parton, I have another reason to remember her, and was reminded of that reason when I told Vicky the news this morning. Dolly Parton's Imagination Library. It means so much to our own particular family, because before we moved to Australia, we lived in Dublin. And the area that we lived in Dublin was the first area in Ireland chosen for the children's book gifting program. Every month, one of Dolly's books would arrive through our letterbox, addressed directly to our child, and be completely free. It was inspired by her father, Robert Lee Parton, who could not read or write, so she created

created the program in his honor. And I know for a fact, because she showed me, Vicky still has those books today. They made the trip with us from Ireland to Australia when we moved here. One of them even has teeth marks in it from our dog Sasha, who apparently got to the post box before we did. So when I think about Dolly Parton, I don't just think about the songs or the concerts. I think about those books arriving at our home in Dublin and becoming part of our family story. This is the kind of impact Dolly Parton had on people she never even met. We were good.

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0: 91.7 of the Wave. It's Feel Good Friday. Darryl and Dee in the afternoon. 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Hope everybody enjoyed our Dolly Parton tribute this afternoon. Just a little tip of the hat in the way that we can best do it in a short space of time. Connect Four will return tomorrow afternoon as per usual. 15 degrees around town at the moment. It's a little bit on the chilly side. That rain pretty much extending, well, from what we can see at the moment, pretty much from Launceston all the way down as far as Bunbury at the moment. So it's a big bank of rain extending across all areas of WA. Western WA this afternoon. So if you are out and about on the roads, please do take care. We will all eventually get there. And as I said, if you do spot anything on the roads, please let us know. We'll get you a traffic update.
1: Wave traffic.
2: Kwinana Freeway northbound, so Angatel Road to Rolly Road, then Milpay Road to the city. Freeway southbound, Loftus Street to South Terrace at the Mount Henry Bridge, Roe Highway and Armidale Road to Angatel. There's water over the road on Pinshower Road near Nankara Way. Again, Pinshower Road eastbound near Forest Street. A few cars, Old Coast Road northbound at Casuarina Drive in Hallshead. Manja Road at the Forum and at Allnut Street. Manja going up Drive southbound at the Manja Road roundabout. And NS70 southbound at Dixon Road and after Ray Road in Rockingham. Spot anything, call 958-119-917. 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

0: 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It's Feel Good Friday with Darrow D in the afternoon. 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Is it still raining? Yeah, still raining. Yeah, definitely still raining all over the place. What did I do last night? Oh, TV last night. Yeah, finally got around to it. Finally, I was putting it off and putting it off and putting it off because it was something new. And I, you know, can't be tired when I'm sitting down to kind of watch something new. On the recommendation, so many people said, check out season 4 of Reacher. Yes, started it last night. Very, very good. Seasons 1, 2 and 3, brilliant, brilliant, brilliant. Season 4, awesome. Okay, if you are looking for something to watch and you have Prime Video, then check out Reacher. You will not be sorry. Tell me what you think.
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0: traffic. With the heavy rain that's come through this afternoon, we have some flooding in some areas, including Pinjarra Road near Nankarrow Way and also eastbound near Forest Street in Pinjarra. And looking busy on the Kwinana Freeway at the moment, some delays as you head north around Axtell Road to Rowley Road and from Mill Point Road queuing. Southbound as far back as Loftus Street, busy out to South Terrace. Further south, Canning Highway to Mount Hori Bridge, Rye Highway, Narmadale Road to Axtell Road. In the Rockingham area, a bit busy at the moment on Ennis Avenue around Dixon Road, also at Council Avenue and Dixon Road at Manta Road, and Ennis Avenue, Eleanora driving cooling up. Reed Street southbound at Safety Bay Road busy, and queuing on Safety Bay Road heading towards Baldivis at Manta Road. Spot anything, call 958 11 917. 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
3: Good afternoon, Angela Sun from 7 News with your afternoon update. She had the biggest heart and an unforgettable voice. Country music icon Dolly Parton has died at the age of 80, prompting an outpouring of grief from fans across the globe. She's being remembered for her generosity as well as her music. The TRG and police have surrounded a home in Jindalee after reports of a firearm. A search warrant was executed and heavily armed officers entered the property around 6 last night. No guns were located and no charges have been laid. Woolworths has outstripped its rival Coles, posting a bumper profit of its own today. The supermarket giant recorded growth across all its divisions and it's crediting the popular Ooshies campaign for its success. And there's a fresh distraction for the Lions on the eve of the AFL finals. Jules Neal has opened up about the breakdown of her marriage on a new podcast, accusing husband Lockie of cheating multiple times.
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5: Good afternoon, Ryan Daniels with your 7 Sport update. Fremantle favourite Sam Switkowski has announced he'll retire at the end of the season. The heart and soul of Frio's forward line made the shock call for family reasons. The 29-year-old turned down a 2-year deal from the Dockers and rival interest from Victoria. Fremantle had 5 players named in the All-Australian team last night: Shea Bolton, Jordan Clark, Josh Tracy, Luke Jackson and Murphy Reid, who also won the Best Emerging Player Award.
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2: Wave weather.
7: Rain continuing across all areas as the afternoon and evening goes on. It should die out towards nighttime. Thursday is going to be cloudy, medium chance of showers, most likely in the morning. Upwards tomorrow of just 4 millimetres of rain, but weather people are saying a 60% chance of that rain. High tomorrow of around 17. Mostly sunny then for Friday, Saturday and Sunday. Currently in Mandurah it is 15. Perth CBD's got 17. It's 15 in Pinjarra and in Rockingham, and currently 14 degrees in Bunbury.

91.7 The Wave, it's Feel Good Friday with Darrow D in the afternoon. 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Yes, a nice long, long bank of weather is with us over the course of today and into tonight as well. And I'm talking about pretty much from, well, pretty much from Geraldton all the way down south as far as Busselton and even Margaret River and Augusta. Even down south into Albany is getting a bank of rain today. That's extending across pretty much all areas. So just, you know, if you're out and about today, just kind of, you know, watch out for that as well. It should die off later this evening. Should be that little bit better. Tomorrow we're looking at a little bit of rain as well, but nothing near what it's like today. Just do take care if you're out and about on the roads. I'll update you the very latest with Roland on the way for you very soon. Couple of other bits and pieces to talk about. It's 91.7 The Wave.

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1: On the Quinana Freeway, slow northbound, Ankerton Road to Rolly Road and queuing from Mill Point Road. Southbound as far back as Loftus Street down to South Terrace. Also Canning Highway to Mount Hurry Bridge and Roe Highway and Billy Drive to Rolly Road. In Rockingham, it's busy on Ennis Avenue around Dixon Road and Council Avenue. Safety Bar Road eastbound, queuing at Mantle Road heading towards Baldivis. And also some delays on Mantle Road around Pinjarra Road, Allnut Street and Gordon Road. And Pinjarra Road around Sutton Street in town, around Dower Street in the Forum and Lakes Road in Greenfields. Knoll Coast Road, Casuarina Drive in Halls Head. And some localised flooding around after heavy rain this afternoon, particularly on Pinjarra Road in Pinjarra near Nankaro Way and eastbound near Forest Street. Spot anything, call 9581117. 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

0: 91.7 The Wave is Feel Good Friday with Darrow O'Dea in the afternoon. 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Current conditions across WA. Yeah, that's it. I think these are the... Yeah, there you go. Everybody seems to be underwater at the moment. Yeah, it seems to be like that, all right. It's 25 to 5 on Wednesday afternoon. I am looking forward to the weekend. I'm looking forward to the weekend because, yeah, sure, I sit here every day and I play songs for you guys. And I love listening to the songs that I play at the same time. But this weekend, I'm going to be a listener. I'm actually doing a bit of work this weekend. But apart from that, I'm going to be a listener this weekend. Because we're doing a 90s weekend. Nothing between 6 a.m. and 6 p.m. except non-stop 90s. And I think to myself, what was great about the 90s for me? Oh, so many things. Hey, it's Saturday. Never experienced that one. Beverly Hills 90210. New Adventures of Superman. Baywatch. Gladiators on a Saturday night. Oh, brilliant. Then you're going out. I actually asked somebody, hey, do you know what a fat frog is? Nobody knew what a fat frog was. That was the epitome of 90s drinking. But I'm not going to go into that right now. But it's a whole 90s weekend this weekend, Saturday and Sunday, 6 a.m. to 6 p.m. Yeah, get the white socks on. Get up,
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0: 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We will take a look at this evening's fuel prices. How are we getting on? 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And there's a great site which I often recommend to people. It's called oilprice.net. And it gives you the price of a barrel of oil. That's price of a barrel of oil sitting at about $85 for price of a barrel of oil. 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What's that all about?
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1: Look out for some localised flooding after heavy rain this afternoon, particularly on Pinjarra Road near Nankaro Way and also Pinjarra Road eastbound near Forest Street in Pinjarra. And on the Kwinana Freeway at the moment, it's looking pretty busy as you head north, slow Ankstil Road to Rowley Road and queuing from Millpoint Road, southbound as far back as Loftus Street, busy out to South Terrace, Canning Highway to Mount Hury Bridge, Rye Highway and Billier Drive to Rowley Road. In Rockingham, it's busy on Ennis Avenue at Dixon Road and Council Avenue. Also some congestion on Manta Road around Pinjarra Road, Allnut Street and Gordon Road, and Pinjarra around Sutton Street, also Anstruther Road and Lakes Road in Greenfields. Spot anything, call 958 11 917. Head to IGA for Sanitarium Up and Go, 3x250ml for just $350. That's half price and worth pulling over for. In September 2, participating stores excludes IGA local grocer. 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
3: Good afternoon, Angela Sun from 7 News with what's making news this hour. A whale has beached at Port Kennedy, sparking a big effort to try and save it. Dozens of people turned out to help but were ordered out of the water due to the risk of being injured. The humpback is being assessed by vets. Country music icon Dolly Parton has died at the age of 80, prompting an outpouring of grief from fans across the globe. She's being remembered for her generosity as well as for her career as an entertainer. Woolworths has outstripped its rival Coles, posting a bumper profit of its own today. The supermarket giant recorded growth across all its divisions and it's crediting the popular Ooshies campaign for its success. And there's a fresh distraction for the Lions on the eve of the AFL finals. Jules Neal has opened up about the breakdown of her marriage on a new podcast, accusing husband Lockie of cheating multiple times. That's what's making news this hour.
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5: Good afternoon, Ryan Daniels with your 7 Sport update. Fremantle favourite Sam Switkowski has announced he'll retire at the end of the season. The heart and soul of Frio's forward line made the shock call for family reasons. The 29-year-old turned down a 2-year deal from the Dockers and rival interest from Victoria. Fremantle had 5 players named in the All-Australian team last night. Shea Bolton, Jordan Clark, Josh Tracy, Luke Jackson and Murphy Reid, who also won the Best Emerging Player Award.

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2: Wave weather.
4: Well, the rain is going to continue across most areas this evening. Should die out as the night goes on. Tomorrow's going to be cloudy, medium chance of showers, most likely in the morning, with afternoon highs of around 17. Friday, Saturday, Sunday is going to be mostly sunny, afternoon highs 19 to 22 degrees. Currently in Mandurah, it is 14. Perth CBD's got 15. It is sitting on 15 in Pinjarra and in Rockingham, and currently 14 degrees in Bunbury.
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0: Perth metro area. If you're on your way home this evening, please do take care of the roads, okay? We'll all get there eventually. Checking your fuel prices this evening around town in Mandurah. Vibe Mandurah, 203.2 for unleaded petrol. For diesel, it is Vibe Mandurah as well at 249.9. Meanwhile, if you're in the Murray, it is the Liberty Pinjarra at $1.88.3 for unleaded petrol. And Vibe Pinjarra's got the cheapest diesel at 229.9. Meanwhile, north of Mandurah, Vibe Kanana Town Centre is $1.83.2 for unleaded petrol. And then for diesel, Vibe Kanana OPT is $2.33.3. That's for diesel. 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Yet in Mandurah, Liberty Pinjarra is, where's it going to get? 203.2? That's 20 cents of a difference in a litre. So if you're filling up in your standard 90 litre tank, 9 twos, 18, that's a difference of $18 in a fill. Shop around, my friends. Shop around. Meanwhile, update to the very latest live traffic and travel with Roland on the way inside the next 10. Play some fun coming up.
1: You wanna get down?
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0: Get down on it.

traffic. After some heavy rain this afternoon, some localised flooding around, particularly affecting Pinjarra Road near Nankaro Way in Ravenswood, and also Pinjarra Road in Pinjarra eastbound near Forest Street. And on the Kwinana Freeway at the moment, it's a breakdown at southbound at the exit to Canning Highway, blocking the centre lane. Northbound traffic slow, Exeter Road to Rolly Road and queuing from South Terrace. Southbound as far back as Vincent Street out to South Terrace busy, then Canning Highway to Mount Hury Bridge, Royal Highway and Billier Drive to Thomas Road. In Rockingham, a bit busy, Dixon Road at Ennis Avenue and Manta Road, and on Safety Bar Road at Baldivis Road and Manta Road in Baldivis. Some delays on Manta Road at Pinjarra Road, Allnut Street and Gordon Road, and Pinjarra Road at Sutton Street, Dower Street and Lakes Road in Greenfields. Spot anything, call 958 11 317. 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

0: 91.7 The Wave. It's Feel Good Variety with Dara O'D. It's almost 25 to 6 right now. New York, it's 12 hours behind us. So it's like 25 to 6 in the morning. So last night at 25 minutes past 9, the Empire State Building Tower lit up in pink sparkle to honour the late Dolly Parton. Dolly was a cultural, global icon whose seven-decade career reached generations of fans. Beyond entertainment, she leaves a significant legacy through the Dollywood Foundation and Imagination Library, which has provided hundreds of millions of books to children worldwide. So, 9:25 last night, the Empire State Building celebrated Dolly and her legacy. It is absolutely beautiful. May she rest in peace.
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0: 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It's Feel Good Friday with Darrow D. Suffice to say, it's been busy out there today on the roads, my friends. Kanana Freeway still very busy southbound from Coburn down as far as Casuarina. And that weather that we have experienced all day is still continuing. Still very, very heavy, mostly across Perth at the moment. Still very heavy around Lancelin, down as far as Bunbury at the moment. Hopefully, with a bit of luck, that's going to die out later on this evening. But if you are driving home in that, please give yourself that extra little bit of time. 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

0: Wave traffic.
1: Look out for some localised flooding after heavy rain earlier today, affecting Pinjarra at the moment near Nankaro Way in Ravenswood and also eastbound near Forest Street in Pinjarra. On the Kwinana Freeway, it's looking slow from Axtell Road to Rowley Road northbound and queuing from Millpoint Road southbound as far back as Vincent Street out to South Terrace, Canning Highway to Mount Hurry Bridge and down around Rowley Road. In Rockingham, busy Dixon Road around Ennis Avenue and also some congestion on Mantle Road around Pinjarra Road, Allnut Street and Gordon Road. And around Leslie Street, Dudley Park, Pinjarra around Dower Street in the Forum busy, and around Lakes Road in Greenfields, and Old Coast Road at Casuarina Drive a bit busy in Halls Head. 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
3: Good afternoon, Angela Sun from 7 News with What's Making News this hour. A whale has beached at Port Kennedy, sparking a big effort to try and save it. Dozens of people turned out to help but were ordered out of the water due to the risk of being injured. The humpback is being assessed by vets. Country music icon Dolly Parton has died at the age of 80, prompting an outpouring of grief from fans across the globe. She's being remembered for her generosity as well as for her career as an entertainer. Woolworths has outstripped its rival Coles, posting a bumper profit of its own today. The supermarket giant recorded growth across all its divisions and it's crediting the popular Ooshies campaign for its success. And there's a fresh distraction for the Lions on the eve of the AFL finals. Jules Neal has opened up about the breakdown of her marriage on a new podcast, accusing husband Lockie of cheating multiple times. That's what's making news this hour.
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5: Good afternoon, Ryan Daniels with your 7 Sport update. Fremantle favourite Sam Switkowski has announced he'll retire at the end of the season. The heart and soul of Frio's forward line made the shock call for family reasons. The 29-year-old turned down a 2-year deal from the Dockers and rival interest from Victoria. Fremantle had 5 players named in the All-Australian team last night: Shea Bolton, Jordan Clark, Josh Tracy, Luke Jackson and Murphy Reid, who also won the Best Emerging Player Award.
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2: Wave weather.
9: With a bit of luck, the rain will die out this evening. Still going to be mostly cloudy. Overnight lows tonight of around 11 degrees. Medium chance of showers, most likely in the morning for daytime Thursday with a high of 17. Friday, Saturday, Sunday is going to be the best of the week. Mostly sunny, afternoon highs 19 to 22. Overnight lows 9 to 13 degrees.

0: traffic.
1: Localised flooding. Proceed with caution through Pinjarra and Ravenswood along Pinjarra Road near Nancarrow Way and eastbound at Forest Street. Just the usual congestion clearing up through town. Pinjarra Road busy both ways. Dower Street near the shops. And Mandra Road a bit slow southbound approaching Murdoch Drive. Kwinana Freeway northbound all clear up to Perth tonight. Heading southbound brake lights at South Terrace, Canning Highway to Mount Henry Bridge and at Rowley Road. 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

0: once over the way. Feel Good Variety with Dara O'D. Now the little end bit. There you go. We didn't do a Connect Four today because we were doing our little tribute to Dolly Parton. Dolly visited Western Australia four times over the course of 20 years. She did like coming to Australia. She considered it a little bit of a second home, she said.
1: And I remember when we was here before, it was in the Queensland, is that what you call it? It was just beautiful. We went there and I thought, wow. And I just fell in love with the people. It was really like it was home to me. I just feel like everybody was like family. But I would love to come here and, you know, spend some time. I would love to be able to just come here, not work. This would be a great place to live.
0: Dolly Parton passing away at the age of 80 after a short battle with cancer.
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0: minutes over the wave. It's Feel Good Variety with Darrow D. Driving you home, almost 7 bells. 70s at 7 on the way after 7. One hit and a couple of headlines this evening. Out of the year that gave us Cher, If I Could Turn Back Time. Bob Hawke led the federal Labour government in this year. In the Ashes, Australia defeated England 4-0 in the 6th Test Series away from home. Evan Lendl and Steffi Graf won the men's and women's singles titles in Melbourne. And there was a whole heap of music, including Madonna's Like a Prayer, Roxette's The Look, and, of course, Cher. All of that from 1989. Have yourself a great evening. Talk to you tomorrow afternoon, just after 2.
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11: Wave weather.
0: It's going to remain cloudy this evening. Hopefully the rain's going to die out as the night goes on. Overnight lows of around 11 degrees. Cloudy, medium chance of showers, most likely in the morning, with a high tomorrow of around 17. That Friday, Saturday, Sunday is going to be the best of the week. Sunny with afternoon highs of 19 to 22 degrees. Overnight lows, 9 to 13.
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0: for the rock show of the summer. Bryan Adams is heading back to Perth. 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
1: Wave traffic.
2: Quinana Freeway northbound, building a bit at Thomas Road and again at Ancatel Road. A few cars, Patterson Road northbound at Manja Road in Quinana Beach. Also Thomas Road westbound at Rockingham Road and Ennis Avenue at Dixon Road. Again at Council Avenue in Rockingham. Around town, a little bit of movement, Manja Road at the Forum and again at Allnut Street and moving well through Halls Head. And keep in mind there'll be NBN works again today in Erskine, Old Coast Road near Peelwood Parade. From 7 a.m. through to 5 p.m. there'll be workers on the side of the road. 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
3: Hi there, it's Damien Carbon. A catastrophic flash flood on Nepal's border with China has sadly claimed at least 160 lives. Authorities there now racing to find those who remain unaccounted for, with 34 Australians believed to be among the hundreds of people missing. The World Health Organization says it's providing essential emergency medical supplies.

0: news. Back home, and a 10-metre humpback whale remains stranded in shallow waters off Port Kennedy this morning. Wildlife officers have spent the night by its side. There are growing concerns for the animal, which has been there since about 11 yesterday morning. It's prompted several beaches near Rockingham in our southern suburbs to close, with concerns over sharks. And Meta has agreed to pay more than $23 billion and roll out further safety measures on its platforms like Facebook and Insta. It marks the end of a landmark trial in the United States over teen social media addiction.
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0: Eagle Harley Reid will miss the first two games of next season after failing to have his two-match ban overturned at the AFL Tribunal. The Eagles were trying to get the high impact down to medium after he was cited for a sling tackle on the weekend. Well, tickets for Fremantle members and fans go on sale this morning, with a packed house expected for next Thursday's qualifying final against Hawthorn. It follows yesterday's news that Sam Switkowski will retire at season's end. And GWS skipper Toby Green is meeting with Geelong.
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6: Morning, Nick here, filling in for Gunners and Ali. Today, cloudy, medium chance of showers, maximums of 18 degrees for Perth, Pinjarra and Bunbury, and Rockingham and Mandurah a top of 17. Today, tomorrow for Friday, sunny 19, Saturday partly cloudy and 21 degrees. It's currently 11 degrees in Perth and Bunbury, 12 in Mandurah and Pinjarra, and Rockingham 13 degrees.
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0: 91.7 The Wave. It's Nick here filling in for Gunners and Ali this morning. Yes, you have the B team, Midnight Oil, Power and the Passion, ELO in there too, with Sweet Talkin' Woman and a bit of Annie Lennox as well, Walking on Broken Glass. It is 12:26. Of course, this morning, waking up to the sad news that Tim Curry, best known for his portrayal of Dr. Frankenfurter in the Rocky Horror Picture Show, has passed away age 80. Of course, this on the back of losing Dolly Parton yesterday, age 80. And of course, you know we're going to do the time warp at some stage this morning. Stick around. 6 o'clock news, not too far away. Robbie Neville coming up and Bananarama next here at The Wave.
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1: Wave traffic.
2: Very wet on the roads after overnight rain. Drive carefully. The Kwinana Freeway is under speed around Mortimer Road and Ankertill Road as you head north in the Rockingham area. This is Patterson Road and Ennis Avenue. Also around Mandurah Road, Kwinana Beach. And on Mandurah Road, some activity at Pinjarra Road, Allnut Street and Gordon Road, and Pinjarra Road around Lakes Road and Greenfields. And roadworks from 7 this morning, Mantra Road from Medora Bay to Dawesville with speed reductions and lane closures in place. And also Mantra Road between Leslie Street and Old Coast Road for upgrades. Spot anything, call 9581117. 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In September 2, participating stores excludes RGA local grocer. 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
3: Hi there, it's Damien Carbon. Just days out from the Secret Harbour by-election and support for One Nation is surging. New Demos AU polling in today's West Australian has the party neck and neck with the Liberals on a 21% primary, while Labor still leads on 33%. Premier Roger Cook says his party is in the fight of its life to hold the seat, with polls closing on Saturday night. Wildlife experts have spent the night comforting a 10-metre humpback whale, which remained stranded in shallow waters off Port Kennedy this morning. It's forced the closure of several beaches near Rockingham with concerns about sharks. Todd Benson from Parks and Wildlife holding concerns for the animal.
4: We estimate the whale to be between 9 and 10 metres. It's probably in the vicinity of 10 tonnes, so it is a big, really big animal. It's not a baby and it's not an adult, so it's at that in-between stage.
3: 34 Australians are among hundreds of people missing this morning after flash floods swept through parts of Nepal and China.
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3: A blow for the Eagles with Harley Reid to miss the first two games of next season. The AFL Tribunal throwing out his appeal last night after the Eagles tried to get the high impact charge down to medium, follows a sling tackle on the weekend. Fremantle fans will be at the ready later this morning when tickets go on sale for next Thursday night's home qualifying final against Hawthorn. They're expected to sell quickly. The Dockers are back at training this morning after Sam Switkowski announced he'll retire at the end of the season.
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7: Morning, Nick here, filling in for Gunners and Ali, who are on leave for a couple of days. The forecast for today, cloudy, the medium chance of showers. Maximums of 18 degrees for Perth, Pinjarra and Bunbury, and Rockingham and Mandurah going for a top of 17. Tomorrow for Friday, looking sunny, 19. Saturday, partly cloudy and 21. And it's currently in Perth and Bunbury, 11 degrees. Mandurah and Pinjarra are on 12. Rockingham, 13.
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0: 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Gunners and Alley for breakfast, featuring Nick this morning. They're both on leave, so the B team has swung into action. Irene Cara just there with Fame. Bit of Taylor Dane and Johnny Farnham in there too with You're the Voice. Morning, it's 16 after 6. Of course, waking up to the sad news this morning that Tim Curry has passed away, best known for his role as Dr. Frankenfurter in the Rocky Horror Picture Show. Tim passed away overnight, aged 80, of course, on the back of losing Dolly Parton yesterday too, also aged 80. Taking a look at the boating report though right now, we've got winds southerly 15 to 25 knots, reaching up to 30 knots this morning. Winds tending southeasterly 15 to 20 knots this evening. Seas 1.5 to 2 metres, decreasing to 1 to 1.5 metres during the afternoon, and the swell southwesterly 2 to 3 metres. Mr. Mister coming up soon, and Ed Sheeran with a great one next here at The Wave.
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1: Wave traffic.
2: Cronulla Freeway is slow northbound, Morton Road merge to Rowley Road in the Rockingham area. It's looking busy on Ennis Avenue around Dixon Road and also Dixon Road at Manta Road, Ennis Avenue at Ray Road busy too, and a bit at Council Avenue and Patterson Road, Manta Road, Cronulla Beach. Parkin Street queuing westbound at Safety Bay Road in Perrin and very busy on Patterson Road northbound at Manta Road, Cronulla Beach. Some delays on Manta Road around Pinjarra Road and Allnut Street and at Gordon Road and Pinjarra around Lakes Road and Greenfields. And roadworks at Manta Road between Leslie Street and Old Coast Road for upgrades from 7 this morning. Spot anything, call 958 11 917. 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
3: Hi there, it's Damien Carbon. 34 Australians are now among the hundreds missing following deadly flash flooding in Nepal and China. At least 150 people were confirmed dead after an avalanche triggered the flooding about 100 kilometres from Mount Everest. DFAT says it is urgently working to confirm the welfare of Australians. WA Labor is throwing everything it has at holding on to the seat of Secret Harbour, with support surging for One Nation. By-election polls closed Saturday night with a Demos AU poll in this morning's West Australian showing Pauline Hanson's party has a 21% primary in the state. That's equal with the Liberals. Labor is on 33%. Support for Roger Cook as Premier is up 7 points. And several beaches in our southern suburbs remain closed this morning. Parks and Wildlife officers spending the night comforting a 10-metre humpback stranded off Port Kennedy. It's been there since 11 yesterday morning. Authorities concerned about a number of sharks in the area.
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3: The ban on Harley Reid stands after the West Coast Eagles failed to get it overturned at the AFL Tribunal last night. It means he will miss the first 2 games of next season after a sling tackle on the weekend against Hawthorn's Jai Newcombe. While Fremantle forward Sam Switkowski has shocked the footy world, deciding to retire at the end of this season. He'll be all good to go, though, for next Thursday night's qualifying final. Tickets going on sale for members this morning. And GWS skipper Toby Green is set to meet with Geelong.
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3: Morning, Nick here, filling in for Gunners and Ali today. Cloudy with a medium chance of showers. Maximums of 18 degrees for Perth, Pinjarra and Bunbury, and Rockingham and Mandurah going for 17 today. Tomorrow for Friday, looking good, sunny and 19. Saturday, partly cloudy and 21 degrees. It's currently 11 degrees in Perth and Bunbury, 12 in Mandurah and Pinjarra, and Rockingham, 13 degrees.
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0: 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Thursday morning, Nick filling in for Gunners and Ali. We had Split Ends, History Never Repeats, and When You're Gone just there. Bryan Adams featuring Mel C, Sporty Spice. And later on this morning, we've got more double passes to give away for you to go and check out Bryan Adams live in concert, playing the RAC Arena on Feb 23 with special guest Natalie Imbruglia. Checking out Wave Fuel Watch, though, right now. Get the Tiguan or Tayron, the all-new plug-in hybrids, so you'll have the best of both worlds from Rockingham Volkswagen. Cheapest price for unleaded in Mandurah today. 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

0: Thursday morning at 91.7 The Wave, Gunners and Alley for breakfast. You've got Nick this morning. They're both on leave. D-Ream, You're the Best Thing, Cheap Trick, and Shakira as well. It's 5:27. Of course, the sad news this morning that actor Tim Curry from the Rocky Horror Picture Show, he played Dr. Frankenfurter. He passed away, sadly, overnight, aged 80. And we are going to play the Time Warp after 7 o'clock. Also coming up, your chance to win double passes to Bryan Adams. And there's also a chance to head off to the movies with a double pass to go and see Practical Magic 2. You can also enter for that online. You can do it now if you like. 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

0: ridden a bike until you've ridden an Indian. 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
1: Wave traffic.
2: Banana Fuway slow northbound, Thomas Road merge to Rowley Road and Berrigan Drive merge, also from Leach Highway to Cranford Avenue, and some delays in the Rockingham area on Patterson Road and Dixon Road at Ennis Avenue, Dixon Road at Mandurah Road and Ennis Avenue at Ray Road. Parkin Street queuing westbound at Safety Bay Road in Perrin, also busy on Patterson Road at Mandurah Road, Cranana Beach. And some delays on Mantle Road around Pinjarra Road building, also at Allnut Street and Gordon Road, and Pinjarra Road around Lakes Road in Greenfields. And roadworks from now till 5 this afternoon, Mantle Road from Adora Bay to Dawesville, with speed reductions and lane closures in place. Spot anything, call 9581117. 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
3: Hi there, it's Damien Carbon. A woman is dead and a man is in custody this morning after an incident at a home near East Vic Park overnight. Police rushing to the house on Taree Street in St James about 8 p.m. A 28-year-old woman was found unresponsive. She died a short time later, while a 38-year-old man known to the victim is now assisting police. A catastrophic flash flood on Nepal's border with China has now claimed at least 160 lives. Authorities racing to find those who remain unaccounted for, with 34 Australians among the hundreds missing. Back home, and authorities have all but given up hope of saving a 10-metre humpback whale stranded in Port Kennedy overnight.
4: We estimate the whale to be between 9 and 10 metres. It's probably in the vicinity of 10 tonnes, so it is a big, really big animal. It's not a baby and it's not an adult, so it's at that in-between stage.
3: Yeah, wildlife officers remain at the scene. Several beaches near Rockingham remain closed this morning with concerns over sharks.
5: Good morning, Australia. 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
3: Eagle Harley Reid will miss the first two games of next season after failing to have his two-match ban overturned at the AFL Tribunal last night. The Eagles were trying to argue the high impact down to medium impact after he was cited for a sling tackle against Hawthorn on the weekend. While tickets for Fremantle members and fans go on sale this morning, with a packed house expected at Optus Stadium for next Thursday night's qualifier against Hawthorn, it follows yesterday's news that Sam Switkowski will retire at season's end.
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7: Morning, Nick here, filling in for Gunners and Alley. They're on leave today and tomorrow. We've got a cloudy day lined up, medium chance of showers, maximums today of 18 in Perth, Pinjarra and Bunbury, and Mandurah and Rockingham atop 17. Tomorrow, Friday, looking good, sunny and 19, Saturday, partly cloudy and 21. It's currently 11 degrees in Perth and Bunbury, 12 in Mandurah and Pinjarra, and Rockingham on 13 degrees.
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0: 91.7 The Wave, Thursday morning with Gunners and Ali. Nick filling in as they're both on leave. Adam Lambert, what do you want from me? It is 13 after 7. The sad news this morning, that Tim Curry, the actor, passed away overnight, probably best known for his role as Dr. Frankenfurter in the Rocky Horror Picture Show. Of course, all of this on the back of losing Dolly Parton yesterday. Tim was in many movies apart from the Rocky Horror Picture Show, Charlie's Angels, Muppet Treasure Island, The Shadow, The Three Musketeers, Home Alone 2, Clue, Annie, and more. He was also nominated 3 times for a Tony Award for Broadway roles, and also performed voice work in many animated films and TV shows. As you tribute to Tim Curry, let's do the Time Warp.
1: It's astounding. Time is fleeting. Madness takes its toll. But listen closely.
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0: 91.7 The Wave. Thursday morning, Gunners and Alley, Nick filling in, and the original cast doing the Time Warp as we wake up this morning to the sad news that actor Tim Curry, star of the show, played Dr. Frankenfurter, passed away aged 80 overnight. Of course, all this on the back of losing Dolly Parton yesterday as well, also aged 80. That song was written and sung by Richard O'Brien, who played Riff Raff in the show, with Patricia Quinn, who was Magenta, and Nell Campbell as well, Columbia, and of course, Jonathan Adams, who played the narrator. It's Nick here. It is 18 after 7. Your chance to win tickets to Bryan Adams coming up soon and Practical Magic 2. Kylie coming up and Prince next. Hear the Wave.
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1: Wave traffic.
2: A crash on the Kwinana Freeway southbound exit to South Street in the left emergency lane with towies on site. The Kwinana is slow northbound. Thomas Road merged to Rowley Road and Leach Highway to Mount Hori Bridge. In Rockingham, it's busy. Dixon Road at Ennis Avenue. Parkton 3 westbound at Safety Bay Road in Perrin. And Patterson Road, Mandra Road, Kwinana Beach. And Mandra Road busy at Pinjarra Road, Allnut Street and Gordon Road. And Pinjarra around Lakes Road and Greenfields. And roadworks between now and 4 this afternoon. Mandra Road between Leslie Street and Old Coast Road for upgrades. Spot anything, call 958-11917. 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
3: Hello, I'm Anique Whelan. There's reports a whale has beached itself in Port Kennedy. It happened only a short time ago at Long Point. Authorities are aware people are being advised to stay off the beach. It's been a busy morning for emergency services.
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2: Wave weather.
3: Morning, Nick here, filling in for Gunners and Ali. A cloudy day lined up for today. Medium chance of showers. Today's maximums in Perth, Pinjarra and Bunbury, 18. Mandurah and Rockingham, 17 degrees. Tomorrow looking good, sunny and 19. Saturday, partly cloudy, getting up there, 21 degrees. In Perth and Bunbury, it's currently 11. Mandurah and Pinjarra, 12, and Rockingham, 13 degrees.
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0: 91.7 The Wave with Gunners and Ali for breakfast. Nick filling in this morning, Bachelor Girl, Buses and Trains, and you too with Desire before that. It's Nick here. 16 to 8 all this week. We've been giving you the chance to win double passes to the new movie Practical Magic 2. Yes, the Owen sisters are back 25 years later. Sandra Bullock and Nicole Kidman reprising their roles. 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I'll take a caller at random who can tell me who the two stars of Practical Magic 2 are. Give me a call, 958-11-917. I'll take a caller at random.
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91.7 The Wave. Gunners and Alley for breakfast. Nick filling in this morning out of the 90s. Wilson Phillips with Hold On. Coming up this weekend on The Wave, we have got a Wave 90s weekend. Nothing but 90s between 6am and 6pm Saturday and Sunday. And Steve Perry in there too with Oh Sherry. And of course, if Steve married Sherry, she would be Sherry Perry. It's Nick here. It's 928. Congratulations to David from Waroona. He picked up that double pass to Practical Magic 2. More of those to give away the Savo with Dara OD. And still to come before 9 this morning, I have got a double pass to Bryan Adams. Jimmy Cliff coming up. The Divinals next. Here, The Wave.

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1: Wave traffic.
2: A crash on the Kwinana Freeway southbound exit to South Street in the left emergency lane with TOWIs on site. The Kwinana is slow northbound, Thomas Road to Rolly Road and Farrington Road to Canning Highway. And southbound out to Mill Point Road from the Narrows, also looking busy in Rockingham on Ennis Avenue around Dixon Road and also a bit at Council Avenue on Ray Road, Reed Street at Ray Road busy too, and safety barrier queuing westbound at Manta Road in Baldivis. It's busy on Old Coast Road around Cashrenner Drive in Halls Head, Manta Road at Pinjarra Road, Allnut Street and Gordon Road, Pinjarra around Dower Street and around Lakes Road in Greenfields. Spot anything, call 9581 917. Census night was Tuesday the 11th of August. There's still time to complete. In the census, every answer matters. Authorised by the Australian Bureau of Statistics, Canberra. 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
3: Hi there, it's Damien Carbon. A woman is dead and a man is now in custody after an incident at a home near East Vic Park last night. Police called to the home on Taree Street in St James about 8 p.m. A 28-year-old woman died a short time later. 38-year-old man was known to the victim. Confronting pictures coming out of Nepal this morning with 34 Australians among the hundreds missing following deadly flash flooding. At least 150 people confirmed dead after an avalanche triggered the flooding near the Chinese border. Back home, and Labor is throwing everything it has at holding onto the seat of Secret Harbour, with support surging for One Nation in WA. By-election polls closed Saturday night, while a Demos AU state poll in this morning's West Australian showing Pauline Hanson's party has a 21% primary, that's equal with the Liberals. Labor is 33%. And one in four West Aussies say they'd be more likely to use an e-bike or e-scooter if there were clearer rules.
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3: Fremantle forward Sam Switkowski has shocked the footy world this week, deciding to hang up his boots at the end of the season. He'll be all good to go, though, for next Thursday night's qualifier against Hawthorn. Tickets going on sale for members for that game this morning. The ban on Harley Reid stands after the Eagles failed to get it overturned at the tribunal last night. It means he will miss the first two games of next season after a sling tackle on the weekend against Hawthorn's John Newcomb. And GWS skipper Toby Green is meeting with